0: You raised the stake, broke the soil, and phrased the stroke that takes the oil. 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
1: The royal, the choke, the cakes of praise, the spoils that break, now cloak the days. 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
0: Elias ja ta sõbrad teavad täpselt, mida teha.
1: I'll have you off there in no time.
0: Üks, kaks, kolm ja läksime!
1: All done! 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
0: Eliase pääste tiimi seiklused. Telekanalis Kids Zone Mini.
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2: 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Ja see omakorda suure seikluseni.
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